0: Hello, good morning. Anybody home?
1: Yes, I'm there.
0: Looking for one Iglesia Charles?
1: Oui, mon killer.
0: Do you have a daughter by the name of Stephanie?
1: Oui.
0: Okay. Did she give birth to a child just a few days ago?
1: Ma savant rien, ça.
0: Reports reaching us states that Stephanie, a minor, just gave birth to a child just a few days ago.
1: Regardez-moi. Parce que zot en uniforme, rot que zot a vini la kay moun ek diyo bêtise.
0: Who's the father of that child?
1: La panyoti ma ila nyon fade ba yotima ma ila.
0: Hello, hello. You got to respect the law, especially Officer Bodycox.
1: Monsieur, quittez mon ID card.
0: Oh, sorry about that. That's my ID. Now, ready to talk? Okay, ma'am, let me inform you. If you are holding any evidence with regards to that case, you shall be prosecuted. So, can you please speak the truth? Where is Stephanie at this time?
1: Stephanie at the library.
0: So what are you telling me, ma'am? There's not a baby inside of that house? Anyway, I'll have to report to my department, and then tomorrow at 9 o'clock, I'll be back.
1: Est-ce que vous avez venu? VIP bagay la yo ka fè DNA pou wè si la note maye ki moun ki pa.
0: Have a nice day. And thank you for your information.
1: Pou wè sa Stephanie ka an ekòz? 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

art, the highest form of expression of human intelligence. You have become complacent, sitting down and allowing the other nations to run away with everything. You have become a bunch of consumers. You are creators. Rise up, mighty people, accomplish what you will. With that confidence, you're twice defeated in the race of life.

0: the way.
1: You know what? I'm so excited.
2: Yeah, it's the holiday season. And it's time to break out those Christmas jams, you know what I'm saying?
1: What we gonna play?

think I love you. I wanna know for sure. So come on and hold me tight.

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Inspire positive change by providing information and our viewpoint to relevant issues that affect our lives and communities in hopes to bring about awareness and possible resolution. Let's Talk is an interactive discussion program about lifestyle issues, from world events to at-home discussions. Let's Talk is the ultimate talk show experience.

0: guess I'm forced to miss a little way that you move, a little way that you move. I put downs on your chest, I put downs on your chest. You get the one you the best. I'm a sis, I'm a sis, I'm a sis.
1: Yo, I'm the game changer.

0: You know what? I'm so excited.
1: Yeah, it's the holiday season. And it's time to break out those Christmas jams. You know what I'm saying?
0: What we gonna play?

0: You know what? I'm so excited.
1: Yeah, it's the holiday season. And it's time to break out those Christmas jams. You know what I'm saying?
0: What we gonna play?

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1: Mwen bien.
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1: Oui, mwen do wala. 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
0: Ok.
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1: Men sa pa tou long bon, eh?
2: Well,
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2: E ben, bon so, eh?
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2: E ben, adou yon bayan, pa Stephanie, la way di, mommy, I want to go there, nga di, no! 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
2: Well,
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2: Ebe, bon so, ye?
1: Oui, nou kare,
2: 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Men kan men, you see that, eh? Tozou gossip with you, will gossip about you.
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0: You know what? I'm so excited.
1: Yeah, it's the holiday season. And it's time to break out those Christmas jams, you know what I'm saying?
0: What we gonna play?
1: Our favorite things.

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Think all the midnight shang. Yes, dreadlocks. Special request to all of the girls when you're in Pauline. And let them pick me for Master Girl. 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

0: know what? I'm so excited.
1: Yeah, it's the holiday season. And it's time to break out those Christmas jams, you know what I'm saying?
0: What we gonna

0: 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I'm so excited.
1: Yeah, it's the holiday season. And it's time to break out those Christmas jams, you know what I'm saying?
0: What we gonna

0: 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I'm so excited.
1: Yeah, it's the holiday season. And it's time to break out those Christmas jams, you know what I'm saying?
0: What we gonna

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1: Mou bien.
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0: Ok.
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2: E ben, adou yon baye, pa Stephanie. 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
2: Well.
1: Fè, mwen kado, avan had la mwen kalave la, avan yi me le an anote, pi yo yi deten, ti mwen ale gade, eh?
2: E ben, bon so, eh?
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0: You know what? I'm so excited.
1: Yeah, it's the holiday season. And it's time to break out those Christmas jams, you know what I'm saying?
0: What we gonna play?

0: You know what? I'm so excited.
1: Yeah, it's the holiday season. And it's time to break out those Christmas jams, you know what I'm saying?
0: What we gonna

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0: You know what? I'm so excited.
1: Yeah, it's the holiday season, and it's time to break out those Christmas jams. You know what I'm saying?
0: What we gonna

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1: Yeah, it's the holiday season, and it's time to break out those Christmas jams, you know what I'm saying?
0: What we gonna play?

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0: You know what? I'm so excited.
1: Yeah, it's the holiday season. And it's time to break out those Christmas jams, you know what I'm saying?
0: What we gonna play?

0: 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We could never leave early. 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
1: I know you're not blaming me. Nah.
0: At least it's not my money spent.
1: Yeah, because I made our money.
0: You can call somebody.
1: You see me trying to get a signal.
0: Oh gosh, well, you could ask for a ride or something.
2: Who you gonna ask? Who? I could get a ride, please.
3: Only one ride, though. Come now, man. Are you good now?

0: 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I'm so excited.
1: Yeah, it's the holiday season. And it's time to break out those Christmas jams, you know what I'm saying?
0: What we gonna play?

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0: works on full submiss. 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I put downs on your chest. 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I'm a sis, I'm a sis, I'm a sis.
1: Yo, I'm the game changer.

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0: struggle.
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0: know what? I'm so excited.
1: Yeah, it's the holiday season. And it's time to break out those Christmas jams. You know what I'm saying?
0: What we gonna play?
1: Our favorite

0: You know what? I'm so excited.
1: Yeah, it's the holiday season. And it's time to break out those Christmas jams. You know what I'm saying?
0: What we gonna play?

0: You know what? I'm so excited.
1: Yeah, it's the holiday season. And it's time to break out those Christmas jams. You know what I'm saying?
0: What we gonna play?

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0: You know what? I'm so excited.
1: Yeah, it's the holiday season. And it's time to break out those Christmas jams. You know what I'm saying?
0: What we gonna play?

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1: You know what? I'm so excited.
2: Yeah, it's the holiday season, and it's time to break out those Christmas jams, you know what I'm saying?
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